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1: You're not moving into a truck.
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1: 1155 King George Highway, Town Chrysler, where you're among friends.
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0: The 9 to 5ers. Monday through Friday, man, we burst off. The Rise and Shiners. The Up All Nighters. Working on the night, baby. 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

0: 99.3 The River, today's best country. Good morning, I'm Alice. We're about 10 after 6. That was worth the double, Jade Eagleson. We got a lot coming up on the show this morning. In this hour, we have the results from yesterday's Vogue Optical web poll, the morning Mind Buster, and some Halloween events, so stick around.
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That was Better Life, Keith Urban. We have some Halloween stuff coming up in just a couple tunes. Here's Good Time Goes, Dallas Smith on 99.3 The River, today's best country.

0: 99.3 The River, today's best country. Good morning, I'm Alice. It's about 20 after 6. That was Be Her, Ella Langley. And the Point Church's Trunk or Treat is going to be Saturday, October 24th, so you have a few weeks to get ready, from 2:30 to 5:30 in the square at Queen Elizabeth Park in Newcastle. 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
0: .993 The River weather today, a high of 24 and mainly sunny skies. Tonight, a low of 15 and partly cloudy. Tomorrow, a high of 23 with a 30% chance of showers. And Saturday, a high of 16 and sunny. Right now, it's 8 degrees outside the River studios. Weather anytime at 993theriver.com.
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1: Good morning. Some relief at the pumps a couple of days early. The price of gas dropped overnight. Regular self-serve is down 5.1 cents a liter, a new maximum now of $1.95.8. No change in either diesel or furnace oil. The diesel remains at a maximum $2.75.2 a liter, and furnace oil is $2.69.2. PC MLAs are calling on the Holt government to suspend the provincial gas and diesel tax. Agriculture critic Tammy Scott Wallace says the province should follow PEI, which dropped its fuel tax for 4 months. She says farmers and other New Brunswickers need relief from high prices. Scott Wallace visited Armondale Farms near Sussex and says diesel costs are hitting every part of the operation. Cheesemakers there say they'll have to raise prices by Christmas. Now, regular gas in New Brunswick just under $2 a liter, diesel about $2.75. Finance Minister Rene Legacy tells Brunswick News the province already saves drivers 10 cents a liter through pricing rules and offers a 10% electricity rebate. The province is investing $363,000 in three community infrastructure projects in Miramichi. The Holt government says the funding will support a new splash pad at the former Ian Bailey Primary School site and will help upgrade basketball and tennis courts and build a new pickleball court at Dr. Logier Middle School. The Miramichi Kinsman Club getting $63,000 for an extra facelift at the Kin Center, according to CTV. Mayor Veronique Arsenault says the funding is great news for families across Miramichi. A truck carrying mail, milk, and alcohol to Campobello Island got held up at the U.S. border this week. New Brunswick MP John Williamson says American officials stopped the truck Tuesday under the new trade rules banning those imports. The island's only land link runs through Maine, of course. After a long delay, the truck was released and finally reached the island by ferry. But that private ferry stops running October 12th. Williamson says he told the island's mayor to avoid shipping banned items until this dispute is settled. He says he doesn't know if the next truck will get through. Another Canadian is headed to space today from Cape Canaveral. Canadian Space Agency astronaut Joshua Kutrick will lift off with two NASA astronauts and a Russian aboard SpaceX's rocket Crew Dragon. They're headed to the International Space Station. Now, one of the things they may need to deal with is the Canada Arm 2, which has developed some communications glitches, according to CBC. But NASA says it's been working to ensure there'll be no interference between Crew Dragon and the ISS during the docking maneuvers. In sports and baseball, three teams have moved on to the divisional series. The Yankees eliminated the Red Sox 9-2. The White Sox beat the Astros 7-3. In the National League, Padres down the Cubs 4-1. And Phillies and Braves are tied at a game each after Philadelphia's 4-3 10th inning win. A late night on the ice, Leafs clip the Islanders 2-1. In the NHL, Timberwolves 8-2 over Yarmouth. Now you're up to date. I'm Darryl Good.
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5: 99.3 The River weather. Today, a high of 24 and mainly sunny skies. Tonight, a low of 15 and partly cloudy. Tomorrow, a high of 23 with a 30% chance of showers. And Saturday, a high of 16 and sunny. Right now, it's 8 degrees outside the River studios. Weather anytime at 99.3theriver.com.
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0: 99.3 The River, today's best country. Good morning, I'm Alice. We're about 20 to 7. That was another one, Brett Kissel. And we asked you yesterday in our web poll powered by Vogue Optical, how fast do you generally drive on a highway with a posted speed limit of 100 kilometers per hour? The majority vote was between 100 and 110, with 60.32% of people voting for that. Between 110 and 120, got 26.98%. Under 100, 7.94%. Then over 120, 4.76%. I feel like I always end up getting stuck behind that 7.94% at, like, the worst time. It's like when there's no point to pass just to go 100. And you'll be stuck behind someone going, like, 82 for, like, an hour. Anyway, let us know what you think in today's web poll. We have a new question up on our website, 993theriver.com. We'll be getting into that in about an hour. And we have the Morning Mind Buster coming up soon as well.
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0: 99.3 The River, today's best country. Good morning, I'm Alice. We're coming up on 7 a.m. That was one-man band, Old Dominion. And we've asked you on Facebook, when is it time to start picking a Halloween costume? You can leave us a comment there or call or text right now, 506-627-0348. I feel like there's never the right time to go out and buy one because either it's too early and you don't know what you're going to be, or it's too late and you know what you're going to be and there's nothing left on the shelves. So let us know, what do you think? 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We have the Morning Mind Buster coming up in just a few tunes.
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0: 99.3 The River weather, today a high of 24 and mainly sunny skies. Tonight a low of 15 and partly cloudy. Tomorrow a high of 23 with a 30% chance of showers. And Saturday a high of 16 and sunny. Right now it's 8 degrees outside the River studios. Weather anytime at 99.3theriver.com.
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99.3 The River, today's best country. Good morning. I'm Alice. That was Heart of Stone, Jelly Roll. We're coming up on 7 o'clock. And today's morning Mindbuster question is, 17% of people would rather do this than have a meeting with their boss. Let us know, what is it? You can give us a call or text 506-627-0348 or leave a comment on our Facebook post. Here's Country and She Knows It, Luke Bryan.

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3: Good morning. People gathered in First Nations in small towns and big cities across Canada yesterday to mark the National Day for Truth and Reconciliation. Prime Minister Mark Carney was at an event in Edmonton saying the endeavor to come to terms with the past in residential schools may never finish. He said we are making some progress, but we know the work of reconciliation is far, far from finished. The wounds are still too deep. The gaps still too wide. Reconciliation, he says, is a journey, not a destination. Earlier in Ottawa, Governor General Louise Arbour told the crowd before the survivors' flag was raised on Parliament Hill that facing an unsettling past is a requirement if Canadians seek to build a better country. She said the truth does not change the past, but it is a reminder that memory carries responsibility to recognize these injustices, to learn from them, and to ensure they are never repeated. Canada's residential schools operated from 1857 to 1996. 150,000 Indigenous children were ripped from their families and homes and taken to schools run by churches or the government. They were abused physically and psychologically, and as many as 6,000 died. It's been 11 years since the publication of the Truth and Reconciliation Report, and only 15 of its 94 calls to action have been put into force. Tragedy struck a TNR event in BC. A vehicle hit pedestrians at the Tsawwassen First Nation south of Vancouver, killing two elders and injuring two others. Police believe the driver suffered a medical emergency. The community and police gave no indication that crash was intentional or criminal in nature. Two educators at Elsie Book Took First Nation are working to keep the Mi'kmaq language alive by getting more people to speak it in everyday life. Cultural language lead Crystal Francis and elder Donna Augustine teach Mi'kmaq language and culture at the community school. Francis tells CBC a shortage of fluent speakers trained to teach is one of their biggest challenges. The school's also using apps, podcasts, and a recording studio to reach younger generations. Augustine says her father was a residential school survivor who was punished for speaking Mi'kmaq. The educators are hoping to see the language spoken more often at home, in stores, and in health centers. Ottawa's awarded a $58.7 million contract to Ellis Don Corporation to design a new health center at the Dorchester Penitentiary. Beausejour MP Dominic LeBlanc says construction of the 155-bed center is expected to take 5 to 6 years, with completion targeted for 2032. The facility will be built beside the pen and replace the aging 53-year-old Shepherd Healing Center. Correctional Service Canada says the new center will provide physical and mental health care, including Indigenous and traditional healing. In sports wildcard games and baseball, the Yankees eliminated the Red Sox in two straight with a 9-2 win. The White Sox advanced, beating Houston 7-3 in Game 2. In the National League, Phillies edged the Braves 4-3 in 10 innings, tying their series at a game each. And Padres beat the Cubs 4-1 to move into the divisional series. NHL action, Leafs clipped the Islanders 2-1. In the MHL, Timberwolves downed the Mariners 8-2. Now you're up to date.
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5: 99.3 The River weather today, a high of 24 and mainly sunny skies. Tonight, a low of 15 and partly cloudy. Tomorrow, a high of 23 with a 30% chance of showers. And Saturday, a high of 16 and sunny. Right now, it's 8 degrees outside the River studios. Weather anytime at 99.3theriver.com.
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0: 99.3 The River, today's best country. Just after 7 a.m., that was We Got Beer, Braden King. And this hour, we have the chance to win two free bingo books if you call in with the correct answer during our movie minute coming up very soon. We also have the Vogue Optical web poll for today, birthdays, and we asked you a question about Halloween costumes we'll be diving into later.
1: 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It's about home. 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

99.3 The River, today's best country. That was I Ain't Saying, Jordan Davis. We're about quarter after seven. If you want to win a pair of bingo books, be the first to call in with a correct answer for our Movie Minute coming up after Dog at the Door. For now, Chevy Silverado, Bailey Zimmerman. Why?

0: 99.3 The River, today's best country. Good morning, I'm Alice. We're about 20 after 7, and it's time for our movie minute. So we're going to play a clip of a movie, and you're going to have to call in and guess what movie that's from. If you're the first person to call in with a correct answer, you will be winning a pair of bingo books for Wednesday night's bingo. Our phone number, 506-627-0348, to call in with your correct answer. Here's today's clip.
1: Yes, of course they're serious. You do? You have? No kidding. Uh-huh. Well, just give me the address. Yes, of course. Oh, they'll be totally discreet. Thank you. We got one!
0: That was today's movie clip. So if you think you know what movie that's from, give us a call, 506-627-0348. If you're the first person to call in with a correct answer, you'll be getting a pair of bingo books for Wednesday night bingo.
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0: 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Today, a high of 24 and mainly sunny skies. Tonight, a low of 15 and partly cloudy. Tomorrow, a high of 23 with a 30% chance of showers. And Saturday, a high of 16 and sunny. Right now, it's 8 degrees outside the River Studios. Weather anytime at 99.3theriver.com.
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3: Good morning. Some relief at the pumps a couple of days early. The price of gas dropped overnight. Regular self-serve is down 5.1 cents a liter, a new maximum now of $1.95.8. No change in either diesel or furnace oil. The diesel remains at a maximum $2.75.2 a liter, and furnace oil is $2.69.2. PC MLAs are calling on the Holt government to suspend the provincial gas and diesel tax. Agriculture critic Tammy Scott Wallace says the province should follow PEI, which dropped its fuel tax for 4 months. She says farmers and other New Brunswickers need relief from high prices. Scott Wallace visited Armondale Farms near Sussex and says diesel costs are hitting every part of the operation. Cheesemakers there say they'll have to raise prices by Christmas. Now, regular gas in New Brunswick, just under $2 a liter. Diesel, about $2.75. Finance Minister Rene Legacy tells Brunswick News the province already saves drivers 10 cents a liter through pricing rules and offers a 10% electricity rebate. The province is investing $363,000 in three community infrastructure projects in Miramichi. The Holt government says the funding will support a new splash pad at the former Ian Bailey Primary School site and will help upgrade basketball and tennis courts and build a new pickleball court at Dr. Logier Middle School. The Miramichi Kinsman Club getting $63,000 for an extra facelift at the Kin Center, according to CTV. Mayor Veronique Arsenault says the funding is great news for families across Miramichi. A truck carrying mail, milk, and alcohol to Campobello Island got held up at the U.S. border this week. New Brunswick MP John Williamson says American officials stopped the truck Tuesday under the new trade rules banning those imports. The island's only land link runs through Maine, of course. After a long delay, the truck was released and finally reached the island by ferry. But that private ferry stops running October 12th. Williamson says he told the island's mayor to avoid shipping banned items until this dispute is settled. He says he doesn't know if the next truck will get through. Another Canadian is headed to space today from Cape Canaveral. Canadian Space Agency astronaut Joshua Kutrick will lift off with two NASA astronauts and a Russian aboard SpaceX's rocket Crew Dragon. They're headed to the International Space Station. Now, one of the things they may need to deal with is the Canada Arm 2, which has developed some communications glitches, according to CBC. But NASA says it's been working to ensure there'll be no interference between Crew Dragon and the ISS during the docking maneuvers. In sports and baseball, three teams have moved on to the divisional series. The Yankees eliminated the Red Sox 9-2. The White Sox beat the Astros 7-3. In the National League, Padres down the Cubs 4-1. And Phillies and Braves are tied at a game each after Philadelphia's 4-3 tenth inning win. A late night on the ice, Leafs clipped the Islanders 2-1. In the NHL, Timberwolves 8-2 over Yarmouth. Now you're up to date. I'm Daryl Good.
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5: 99.3 The River weather today, a high of 24 and mainly sunny skies. Tonight, a low of 15 and partly cloudy. Tomorrow, a high of 23 with a 30% chance of showers. And Saturday, a high of 16 and sunny. Right now, it's 8 degrees outside the River studios. Weather anytime at 99.3theriver.com.
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0: 99.3 The River, today's best country. Good morning. I'm Alice. We're going to be playing today's movie minute clip one more time this morning. And if you're the first person to call in with the correct answer, you'll be getting a pair of bingo books for Wednesday night's bingo. Our phone number is 506-627-0348. And here's today's clip.
1: Yes, of course they're serious. You do? You have? No kidding. Uh-huh. Well, just give me the address. Yes, of course. Oh, they'll be totally discreet. Thank you. We got one!
0: So let us know, what movie do you think that clip is from? 506-627-0348. If you're the first person to call in with a correct answer, you'll be getting a pair of free bingo books for Wednesday night's bingo. 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
0: 99.3 The River, today's best country. Good morning, I'm Alice. It's time for some birthdays. And we're starting with the winner of today's cake from Sobeys Newcastle. Happy birthday to an amazing mom slash nanny, Karen Clark. We love you and wishing you the best day. Love, Carver, Aiden, Shy, and Derek. Happy birthday and congratulations on winning the Sobeys Newcastle cake. And we also have some more birthdays today. Happy birthday, Mom. Hope you have the best day. Love, Bud, Emily, Nick, Chris, Billy Joe, and all the grandkids, Monet and Lulu, too. Happy 15th birthday, Lance. Have a great day. Lots of love from your family and friends. Big happy birthday to Carrie and Vinod. Happy birthday, Mom. Love, Shay, XOXO. A very happy 15th birthday goes out to our son, Liam Kenny. Hope you have a wonderful day. We are very proud of the young man you're turning out to be. Love forever and always, Mom, Stepdad, and Lewis. Happy birthday to our grampy Johnny Manderville of Renault. We hope you have a great day from your crew in Barnettville. Wishing a big happy birthday to Tracy Stewart from all your family and friends. Hope you have a great day. So big old happy birthday to everyone. Have a fabulous day. And another happy birthday over to Karen Clark. And congratulations on winning the Sobeys Newcastle cake.
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0: 99.3 The River weather today, a high of 24 and mainly sunny skies. Tonight, a low of 15 and partly cloudy. Tomorrow, a high of 23 with a 30% chance of showers. And Saturday, a high of 16 and sunny. Right now, it's 8 degrees outside the River studios. Weather anytime at 99.3theriver.com.
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0: 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Good morning, I'm Alice, and we got a correct answer for our movie minute. 99.3 The River, hello.
1: Hello, it's Ghostbusters.
0: It is Ghostbusters. Thank you so much for calling in. We'll be playing again tomorrow morning around 7:20, so stay tuned for that tomorrow morning. And also, then this hour, we've got a lot coming up. We'll be having your clues for the morning Mindbuster, as well as when we should be buying a Halloween costume, we asked you. And you can still let us know, 506-627-0348. When is the right time to buy a Halloween costume? We also have the Vogue Optical web poll coming up as well.
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99.3 The River, today's best country. We're around quarter after eight. That was Boston, Stella Lefty. And we asked you, when is the right time to buy a Halloween costume? And we heard back. We'll be getting into that after Toby Keith. For now, A Man Without a Woman, Dean Brody. Couldn't be

0: 99.3 The River, today's best country. That was How Do You Like Me Now, Toby Keith. And we asked you, when is the right time to buy a Halloween costume? And we heard back, here's what we heard. What is the right time to buy a Halloween costume at?
1: Before they go on sale.
0: That's a good plan. Before they're all gone.
1: Yes.
0: That's the way to do it. What's your name? Sorry.
1: Dolores.
0: Thank you very much, Dolores.
1: Okay. Thank you.
0: Dolores, thank you. Have a good day.
1: You too. Bye-bye.
0: Bye-bye. And we heard from Jim as well, and here's what he had to say. When's the right time to buy a Halloween costume?
2: Second week of October.
0: Second week. Thank you very much, Jim. I hope you have a great day.
2: You too.
0: Thank you so much for calling in. We'll be playing some more games tomorrow, so you'll be able to call in for our Movie Minute. We also have our Morning Mind Buster coming up very soon with more hints. Our question's already been asked, and today's question is 17% of people would rather do this than have a meeting with their boss. What is it? Your first clue we'll give right now. First clue is most people are asked to do it once a year. You can let us know what you think that is. 506-627-0348.
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0: 99.3 The River weather. Today a high of 24 with mainly sunny skies. Tonight a low of 15 and partly cloudy. Tomorrow a high of 23 with a 30% chance of showers in the morning with showers beginning near noon. And then on Saturday we have a high of 16 and sunny. Right now it's 10 degrees outside the River Studios. Weather anytime at 99.3theriver.com.
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1: Good morning. Some relief at the pumps a couple of days early. The price of gas dropped overnight. Regular self-serve is down 5.1 cents a liter, a new maximum now of $1.95.8. No change in either diesel or furnace oil. The diesel remains at a maximum $2.75.2 a liter, and furnace oil is $2.69.2. PC MLAs are calling on the Holt government to suspend the provincial gas and diesel tax. Agriculture critic Tammy Scott-Wallace says the province should follow PEI, which dropped its fuel tax for 4 months. She says farmers and other New Brunswickers need relief from high prices. Scott-Wallace visited Armondale Farms near Sussex and says diesel costs are hitting every part of the operation. Cheesemakers there say they'll have to raise prices by Christmas. Now, regular gas in New Brunswick, just under $2 a liter. Diesel, about $2.75. Finance Minister Rene Legacy tells Brunswick News the province already saves drivers 10 cents a liter through pricing rules and offers a 10% electricity rebate. The province is investing $363,000 in three community infrastructure projects in Miramichi. The Holt government says the funding will support a new splash pad at the former Ian Bailey Primary School site and will help upgrade basketball and tennis courts and build a new pickleball court at Dr. Logier Middle School. The Miramichi Kinsman Club getting $63,000 for an extra facelift at the Kin Center, according to CTV. Mayor Veronique Arsenault says the funding is great news for families across Miramichi. A truck carrying mail, milk, and alcohol to Campobello Island got held up at the U.S. border this week. New Brunswick MP John Williamson says American officials stopped the truck Tuesday under the new trade rules banning those imports. The island's only land link runs through Maine, of course. After a long delay, the truck was released and finally reached the island by ferry. But that private ferry stops running October 12th. Williamson says he told the island's mayor to avoid shipping banned items until this dispute is settled. He says he doesn't know if the next truck will get through. Another Canadian is headed to space today from Cape Canaveral. Canadian Space Agency astronaut Joshua Kutrick will lift off with two NASA astronauts and a Russian aboard SpaceX's rocket Crew Dragon. They're headed to the International Space Station. Now, one of the things they may need to deal with is the Canada Arm 2, which has developed some communications glitches, according to CBC. But NASA says it's been working to ensure there'll be no interference between Crew Dragon and the ISS during the docking maneuvers. In sports and baseball, three teams have moved on to the divisional series. The Yankees eliminated the Red Sox 9-2. The White Sox beat the Astros 7-3. In the National League, Padres down the Cubs 4-1. And Phillies and Braves are tied at a game each after Philadelphia's 4-3 10th inning win. A late night on the ice, Leafs clip the Islanders 2-1. In the NHL, Timberwolves 8-2 over Yarmouth. Now you're up to date. I'm Daryl Good.
2: 99.3 The River weather. Today a high of 24 with mainly sunny skies. Tonight a low of 15 and partly cloudy. Tomorrow a high of 23 with a 30% chance of showers in the morning with showers beginning near noon. And then on Saturday we have a high of 16 and sunny. Right now it's 10 degrees outside the River Studios. 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

0: 99.3 The River, today's best country. Good morning, I'm Alice. We're about 20 to 9. We have your second clue for the morning Mindbuster and today's The River web poll. Starting with the Mindbuster, today's question is 17% of people would rather do this than have a meeting with their boss. What is it? Your first clue that we gave you earlier was most people are asked to do this once a year. Your second clue is not a doctor's appointment. Your third and final clue will be coming up after Taylor Swift. Now we're on to the 99.3 The River web poll powered by Vogue Optical. Today's question is, what is your level of concern? The President of the United States will impose a full trade embargo on Canada. 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

0: 99.3 The River, today's best country. Good morning, I'm Alice. We're coming up on 10 to 9. That was I Knew It, I Knew You, Taylor Swift. And we have your final clue for the morning mind buster today. The question, 17% of people would rather do this than have a meeting with their boss. What is it? Your first clue, most people are asked to do this once a year. Your second, not a doctor's appointment. And your third and final clue is 11 others besides yourself. We'll be getting into the answer very soon. Stay tuned for that and give us a call for what you think the Morning Mindbuster answer is for today. 506-627-0348. You can also text in or leave a comment on our Facebook post. I think I saw one correct comment last time I checked.
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0: 99.3 The River weather. Today a high of 24 with mainly sunny skies. Tonight a low of 15 and partly cloudy. Tomorrow a high of 23 with a 30% chance of showers in the morning with showers beginning near noon. And then on Saturday we have a high of 16 and sunny. Right now it's 10 degrees outside the River Studios. Weather anytime at 99.3theriver.com.
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99.3 The River, today's best country. Good morning, I'm Alice. We're coming up on 9 a.m. That was Brunette by Tucker Wetmore. And we have a very special 6th birthday to wish, a belated birthday from yesterday. So happy belated 6th birthday, Sophie Stewart, from all your family in Barnettville, as well as lots of love from Aunt Lindsay and Aunt Kayla. Lots of love from Daddy and Gaga. We're sending a biggest special wishes to a very special 6-year-old, Sophie Stewart, today. Lots of love from Mommy, Mitchell, Carson, and Avery. Happy birthday, Sophie. I know it was yesterday, but I hope today is just as good. And I hope you had an amazing birthday yesterday as well. Now on to our morning mind buster. Today's question, 17% of people would rather do this than have a meeting with their boss. What is it? Your first clue we gave you was most people are asked to do it once a year. The second, not a doctor's appointment. The third is 11 others besides yourself. And the answer today for today's morning mind buster is jury duty. So let us know, did you get it right or were you still thinking about it? 506-627-0348. Here's Fools by High Valley.

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0: 99.3 The River, today's best country. Good morning. I'm Alice. We're about quarter after nine. That was my second home, Tracy Lawrence. And this Sunday at the Knights of Columbus Hall, 67 King Street, there's a breakfast from 8 a.m. until noon. That's this Sunday, Knights of Columbus Hall, 67 King Street. 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

0: 99.3 The River, today's best country. I'm Alice, and we asked you, what's the best time to buy a Halloween costume? And here's the verdict. What is the right time to buy a Halloween costume at?
1: Before they go on sale.
0: That's a good plan. Before they're all gone.
1: Yes.
0: That's the way to do it. What's your name? Sorry.
1: Dolores.
0: Thank you very much, Dolores.
1: Okay, thank you.
0: Dolores, thank you. Have a good day.
1: You too. Bye-bye.
0: Bye-bye. Thank you so much for calling in, Dolores. And we also heard from Jim, too. When's the right time to buy a Halloween costume?
2: Second week of October.
0: Second week. Thank you very much, Jim. I hope you have a great day.
2: You too.
0: Thank you so much for calling in today. And if you have anything to add on, when's the best time to buy a Halloween costume? Let us know, 506-627-0348. Can't wait to hear from you.
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0: 99.3 The River weather. Today a high of 24 with mainly sunny skies. Tonight a low of 15 and partly cloudy. Tomorrow a high of 23 with a 30% chance of showers in the morning with showers beginning near noon. And then on Saturday we have a high of 16 and sunny. Right now it's 10 degrees outside the River Studios. 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

99.3 The River, today's best country. Good morning, I'm Alice. We're coming up on 10 o'clock, and that was Wasting Gas, Dallas Smith. And this Saturday is Gordon's Wharf Family Fall Fun Day. There's going to be so much going on. That's from 1 till 4 p.m. on this Saturday, October 3rd. A barbecue, hot chocolate stand, face painting, pumpkin painting, bingo, and more activities for kids. Also, if you are a kid, come dressed up in your best costume for a treat bag. You can find more information on our website, 99.3theriver.com, and have a lot of fun while you're down over there. That's Gordon's Wharf Family Fall Fun Day, this Saturday, 1 to 4.

0: 99.3 The River, today's best country. I'm Alice. It's about 10 to 10, and that was Think As You Drunk, Riley Green. And thank you so much for tuning in this morning. That's it for me. Lee will be taking over in the afternoon around 2.
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7: 99.3 The River weather. Today a high of 24 and mainly sunny skies. Tonight a low of 15 and partly cloudy. Tomorrow a high of 23 with a 30% chance of showers in the morning and rain starting around noon. Saturday a high of 16 and sunny. Right now it's 14 degrees outside the River Studios. Weather anytime at 99.3theriver.com.

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1: 99.3 The River weather. Today a high of 24 and mainly sunny. Tonight a low of 15 and partly cloudy skies. Tomorrow a high of 23 with a 30% chance of showers in the morning and rain expected to begin around noon. Saturday a high of 16 and sunny. Weather anytime at 99.3theriver.com.
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4: 99.3 The River weather. Today a high of 24 and mainly sunny. Tonight a low of 15 and partly cloudy skies. Tomorrow a high of 23 with a 30% chance of showers in the morning and rain expected to begin around noon. Saturday a high of 16 and sunny. Weather anytime at 99.3theriver.com.
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5: 99.3 The River weather. Today a high of 24 and mainly sunny. Tonight a low of 15 and partly cloudy skies. Tomorrow a high of 23 with a 30% chance of showers in the morning and rain expected to begin around noon. Saturday a high of 16 and sunny. Weather anytime at 99.3theriver.com.
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99.3 The River, today's best country. Hang tight, honey, Lainey Wilson. My name is Lee Ruby. Kind of some Monday vibes because we had the holiday Wednesday. This is just being me, Morgan Griffiths.

99.3 The River, today's best country, blowing up like crazy. Riley Green, that is Think As You Drunk. My name is Lee Ruby. Happy Thursday. We are going to get the table set for the day here and also prepare for the weekend. Here's Huston Westbrook.

0: 99.3 The River, today's best country, Shaboozy Cowgirl. My name is Lee. Happy Thursday. As I mentioned earlier, it kind of has a bit of a Monday vibe because we had Truth and Reconciliation, which is very, very important for us to be recognizing, respecting, and learning from moving forward. So having the day yesterday to do that is exactly what we need and makes today, for those of you headed off, got that Monday vibe, but a very quick Monday vibe because we are already starting to look forward for the weekend and how we're going to get you through this workday and tomorrow's workday. We're going to take a look into the country music world and continue playing that wonderful music. A quick little stop and then Cole Wetzel.
1: Savage, what are you doing?
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1: Moving in where?
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1: 1155 King George Highway, Town Chrysler, where you're among friends.
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My name is Lee Ruby. 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

0: 99.3 The River, that is Thought About You from Nate Holler. My name is Lee Ruby, and as we always like to say, with a day like today, it's near the end of your workday. We want to put a little bit of work on your plate, but also, it's definitely worth it. I had a lot of discussions since we had our Vogue Optical web poll question on Tuesday. Obviously, we didn't have one yesterday, but it was one where I've conversed about this many times. We want to know how fast you generally drive on a highway with a posted speed limit of 100. 60% of you said between 100 and 110. I'm a 110, 120 myself. Again, I know that's riding it a little bit risky, but I try not to flirt much with the buck 20. So thank you so much for those who voted. And today we have a question for you as well. If you want to hit that one up, easy to do. Just go to our website, 993theriver.com.
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5: 99.3 The River weather. Today a high of 24 and mainly sunny. Tonight a low of 15 and partly cloudy skies. Tomorrow a high of 23 with a 30% chance of showers in the morning and rain expected to begin around noon. Saturday a high of 16 and sunny. Weather anytime at 99.3theriver.com.
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0: 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Beer Never Broke My Heart from Luke Combs. We are getting the month of October is just started and the fun is already to kick off, including on this weekend. We have got on Saturday. I enjoyed reading it, but saying it out loud is even more fun. So at Gordon's Wharf, they have Family Fall Fun Day. Family Fall Fun Day. I enjoy saying it. I don't know, like more fun than saying it, we'll be attending it. So make sure you bring the family. It's kicking off at 1 o'clock, going on till 4. There's going to be a barbecue, hot chocolate stand, face painting, pumpkin painting, which I always think pumpkin carving, but this is so much more safe, especially for the kids. There's going to be bingo and for the kids as well. Come dressed in your best costume. Get yourself a treat bag. How awesome is that? Say it out loud with me. Gordon's Wharf. Family Fall Fun Day. Know what I'm talking about? I got a smile even saying it. Again, more fun than saying it. Attending, kicking off at 1 o'clock on Saturday.
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cowgirl. 99.3 The River, today's best country. That is Cowgirl from Parmalee. My name is Lee, so naturally I like the last syllable of their name more than the first syllables, but that's okay. Not mad about it. Joining you until 6 o'clock today. We got the drive at 5 coming in a little bit. First, it's Tay Bay.

0: 99.3 The River, today's best country. That is a bar song, Tipsy from Shaboozy. My name's Lee. Happy Thursday. And I mentioned it earlier. It's kind of an interesting Thursday because yesterday with Truth and Reconciliation, which is a very important day for some of you, observe the holidays. So it kind of gives today a bit of a Monday vibe. But because we are leaning towards the weekend, I do want to give you a heads up that if you are celebrating a milestone, maybe tomorrow or in through the weekend, get those names into Alice right now. I think that's very important. So that way, in case it's Saturday or Sunday, whatever it may be, you don't want to be left out on your special day. And we can celebrate for the entire weekend on Friday. So go to our website, 993theriver.com. And that way, tomorrow, when she rolls them out at 7:50, you're all locked in.
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0: 99.3 The River, today's best country, long, hot summer with Keith Urban. My name's Lee Ruby, and well, we're almost on the home stretch here, workday. So, you know what? 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It's by going to our website. 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All we want to know today is, what is your level of concern the President of the United States will impose a full trade embargo on Canada? Are you very concerned, somewhat concerned, or no concern whatsoever? Let us know. 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
6: 99.3 The River weather. Today, a high of 24 and mainly sunny. Tonight, a low of 15 and partly cloudy skies. Tomorrow, a high of 23 with a 30% chance of showers in the morning and rain expected to begin around noon. Saturday, a high of 16 and sunny. Weather anytime at 99.3theriver.com.
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0: 99.3 The River, today's best country, Shania Twain. That don't impress me much. My name is Lee Ruby, and you know what? Know what I find impressive every year? Halloween costumes. And what I love is the people who are able to double dip because they attend different parties or functions or gatherings, so you can kind of go through more than one costume. Now, the reason I'm telling you this is because, kids, if you want to score yourself an awesome treat bag with your best costume, make sure you show up to Gordon's Wharf Family Fall Fun Day. It's going to be going on this weekend, so I wanted to give you a little bit of notice. Maybe you already have your, you know, your Halloween costume ready to go. A nice little soft launch, if you will, and it's great for the entire family. There's going to be a barbecue, hot chocolate stand, face painting, pumpkin painting, bingo, and much, much more. Going on from 1 p.m. till 4 p.m. at Gordon's Wharf, but again, try out that costume. Maybe you have more than one, or maybe you love it so much you want to show it off more than once. You know what I mean?
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0: 99.3 The River, today's best country, whatever it takes, from High Valley. My name's Lee, and as I had mentioned just a few moments ago, you're on the home stretch of your workday, and it is the second last workday of the week, meaning we can start to flirt with the Friday conversation, you know what I mean? And if you are planning a yard sale for this week, I'm going to use this as an opportunity to tell you, get your information in by 11 o'clock tomorrow. The deadline is right around the corner. And if you're planning to host, we don't want you to be missing that opportunity to rock your yard sale. And then don't you worry, the yard sale report comes out at 1 o'clock if you're wanting to hit up some of them as part of your weekend plans. So get those pieces of information into me. 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

99.3 The River, today's best country rodeo queen from Jade Eagleson. My name is Lee Ruby. You are on the home stretch of your workday. I still have some business to attend to. Here's some Megan Maroney. This is 6 months later.

0: 99.3 The River, today's best country. Cheap seats from Dallas Smith. My name is Lee Ruby. I have a good, well, Alice has a good question that I want to throw your way as well. First, we got a quick little weather update for you to make sure we're all set up for not only today, but carry on the weekend with their full weather forecast. Then we're getting things back with Lainey Wilson and John Mayer.
1: 99.3 The River weather. Today, a high of 24 and mainly sunny. Tonight, a low of 15 and partly cloudy skies. Tomorrow, a high of 23 with a 30% chance of showers in the morning and rain expected to begin around noon. Saturday, a high of 16 and sunny. Weather anytime at 99.3theriver.com.
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0: 99.3 The River, today's best country. I would be over me too. Tyler Joe Miller, my name's Lee. We got the Drive at 5 lined up and ready to go. But before you step out for the day, Alice asked a pretty good question this morning. Would love to hear from you. It's on the Facebook page if you want to comment. But when is it time to start picking a Halloween costume? Now that we're into October, there's going to be a lot of talk about pumpkin spice and pumpkins and the fall. It's a great time of year. Hockey back in the docket as well. But picking out a Halloween costume, if you're a big costume junkie, when do you start? I know some people who they, November 1st, once they've wrapped up Halloween, they're already looking forward to what they're going to do next. But when do you think is a good time to start picking your Halloween costume or costumes? You never know. You might double dip. You might do more than one. No wrong answers. Head to the Facebook page and let us know.
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4: Good afternoon. The RCMP in Karakat is turning to the public for help finding a man wanted by police. The Mounties say they are looking for 26-year-old Martin Chiesan Brideau. He's wanted for failing to appear in court and failing to comply with a probation order. He is described as being 5'9" and 190 pounds with green eyes, brown receding hair, and a Louis Vuitton tattoo on the left side of his neck. Anyone with information is being asked to reach out to police or to leave an anonymous tip with Crime Stoppers. High rent is the top concern for New Brunswick tenants, according to a provincial survey. Housing Minister David Hickey says about 2,800 people responded as the government reviewed the Residential Tenancies Act. Two-thirds were tenants. They also flagged slow repairs, unclear eviction rules, and delays at the Tenant-Landlord Relations Office. A 3% annual rent cap has been in place for 2 years. Fredericton advocate Matthew Hayes tells CBC loopholes still allow bigger increases when units turn over, leases are fixed term, or when landlords claim capital improvements. Average rent was about $1,300 a month last fall. Hickey says new policy steps are expected this fall. The subsidized housing waitlist now stands at 14,000 households. The Carney government may be getting ready to ease some of its immigration limits, at least in Atlantic Canada. A private sector panel singled out workforce availability as a key component holding the provinces back from economic growth. The Atlantic Economic Panel called for, in its final report, a Made in Atlantic Canada agreement to keep population growth around 1.8%, which is much higher than current levels. Sean Fraser is the minister responsible for ACOA and the MP for PICTO, telling New Brunswick News the blanket national response to immigration levels was made as some communities struggled to absorb a lot of newcomers, putting stress on housing and public services. But Fraser says a decade ago in his community, families had moved away, schools were closed, hospital services diminished, and employers could not find the workers they needed. The region developed a successful immigration stream to combat that, and then Ottawa slashed the numbers. The Atlantic Economic Panel says the region should have a bigger role in attracting, selecting, welcoming, and retaining the people needed to grow the economy. A proposed pipeline from Alberta to the BC coast has become the first to be designated as a project of national interest. The designation under the Building Canada Act means the million-barrel-a-day pipeline will now go to a consolidated, fast-tracked approval process that could see the pipeline completed by 2032 or 33 at a cost of around $35 to $44 billion. Both the federal and Alberta governments say the project would add up to $30 billion to Canada's annual GDP and create up to 140,000 jobs. Both governments would own a 45% stake in the pipeline. It says Indigenous communities would also be offered an ownership stake of 10% or more. The pipeline would significantly expand the market for Canadian oil into Asia and elsewhere, while Ottawa is also contemplating a potential pipeline to Churchill, Manitoba that could see oil shipped from Hudson Bay to eastern Canada and Europe. New research showing a link between the amount of time children spend on screens and their development. More on that from Jen Nicholson.
5: The study says experts reviewed decades of research on the impact of screen time on development, which looked at nearly 3 million children aged 18 and under from 64 countries. The study found screen time was associated with poorer outcomes for children across several areas of development, including how they think, learn, speak, behave, and regulate emotions. Researchers say 20 years ago, a child may have spent an hour watching a television program. They say today devices are everywhere and digital technology is a big part of children's lives, which can support children's learning, creativity, and connection. The study says rather than getting rid of devices completely, parents should identify an area or time period in which screens get in the way of what children need. For MBS News, I'm Jen Nicholson.
4: In sports on the diamonds, the Phillies in Atlanta play the deciding game 3 of their wild card series to decide decide who moves on to the divisional series. On the ice, the Flames host the Kraken, the Oilers in Vancouver. In the Q League, the Islanders on the road in Chicoutimi. Now you're up to date. I'm Mark Hodgins.
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7: 99.3 The River weather. Today a high of 24 and mainly sunny. Tonight a low of 15 and partly cloudy skies. Tomorrow a high of 23 with a 30% chance of showers in the morning and rain expected to begin around noon. Saturday a high of 16 and sunny. Weather anytime at 99.3theriver.com.
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0: 99.3 The River, don't we, from Morgan Wallen. The Drive at 5 continues along with James Barker Band. This is After Dark.
1: If you see me in the morning, I tell you it's important to understand I'm just a little sick.

0: 99.3 The River, today's best country, hands up from Jelly Roll. My name is Lee. The drive at 5 has come to a close, but don't you worry. I still have some business to take care of before I step out of here at 6 o'clock. I read a really cool factoid about Riley Green. I mean, he's been big for a while, but it's like he's almost getting even bigger right now, blowing up more and more, and you're starting to find out some really cool information about him, and I did know that he did play quarterback in college. I did know that, which was pretty neat because it's like, well, then he decided to focus on music. Good call, Riley. Good call. But one thing that jumped out to me was I just heard an interview with his. And did you know that he broke somebody's arm? Now, granted, you're about to say, wow, I didn't realize he's violent. He is not violent. He's a very nice man. But he was in an arm wrestling competition like a decade ago. Broke the dude's arm. Now, he felt awful for his opponent. He obviously wasn't trying to do that, but I didn't look for it, but apparently there is video of it online, but Riley Green just full of surprises.
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1: So quit dreaming and come on down to 1155 King George Highway. 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

0: 99.3 The River, today's best country. That is Dasha with Memo. My name is Lee. Happy Thursday. The weekend is, well, right around the corner. So I'm getting really excited as to what we are going to be doing on. I had mentioned a little bit earlier, and I'll remind you one more time again as well. Gordon's Wharf, Family Fall Fun Day. It is fun to say, but it becomes a tongue twister later on in the day. But they are doing their Family Fall Fun Day on Saturday. Would love for you to be a part of it from 1 till 4. A lot of great things going on at Gordon's Wharf. Like, they've got a barbecue, hot chocolate stand, face painting, and pumpkin painting, which is safer alternative to pumpkin carving. I really like that. There's going to be bingo and then activities for the kids. I mentioned earlier about Alice's question about picking out your Halloween costume. When should you start doing that? Well, kids, if you show up in your best Halloween costume, you get a treat bag as well. Make sure you hit it up. The fun takes place on Saturday.
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6: 99.3 The River weather. Today a high of 24 and mainly sunny. Tonight a low of 15 and partly cloudy skies. Tomorrow a high of 23 with a 30% chance of showers in the morning and rain expected to begin around noon. Saturday a high of 16 and sunny. Weather anytime at 99.3theriver.com.
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